love. There are no seasons like the summer or the spring, so help me there not. No, if it isn't love, there are no reasons for the songs I sing. I never see the light, the beauty, beauty, beauty, beauty in those eyes. Mercy, oh, do you get that?

vision, and this is nothing but a dream, so happy it is. And there never was a heaven up above, I only know I adore you, so tell me, dear, I implore you. What is this thing here got me like this? Mercy, if it isn't love, yeah!

0: And I would like to sing a song from our new LP,
1: new LP.
0: released in November. The song's called Money.